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6: From the Sky News Centre at 6. Around 200,000 people have been evacuated from their homes as wildfires, sparked by heat waves, rage across France and Spain. Central Spain's been one of the worst hit areas, with authorities declaring a national emergency after two fires merged near Madrid. Two blazes west of Bordeaux have seen thousands of people flee tourist hotspots on the French Atlantic coast. Julien Rodeau was told to leave his home.
7: We were evacuated, I think it was around 2 a.m. The flames were behind the house, then they receded, and now I don't know. I just don't know. We're just waiting for news.
6: Meanwhile, a major incident's been declared by Police Scotland as crews battle a wildfire in the Cairngorms National Park for a 10th day. Around 650 residents in the village of Nethy Bridge were evacuated after a day of strong winds aggravated conditions. Donald Trump's joked he'll run for president for a fourth term.
8: My intention to run for a fourth term as President of the United States. Now, I won three times, did very well the second time, by the way. It's a rigged election, but we don't have to talk about it.
6: He was speaking overnight at the White House Correspondents' Dinner in Washington, D.C., which was rescheduled after a gunman interrupted the original event in April. The president also said Iran wants to secure a peace deal and confirmed Israeli Prime Minister Benjamin Netanyahu will visit the U.S. next week. A murder investigation has been launched after a 17-year-old boy was stabbed to death in Luton. Emergency services were called to Kingsway Recreation Ground just before 7 last night. Andy Burnham's admitted he might be in trouble at home after saying the opening of his new No. 10 North office was the best day of his life. The Prime Minister opened his new headquarters in Manchester yesterday. And swimmer Duncan Scott added yet another gold to his Commonwealth tally, keeping his title as Scotland's most successful athlete in the history of the Games. He retained his 200-metre individual medley crown last night. And that's the latest.

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3: From the Sky News Centre at 7, firefighters are struggling to contain a wildfire in Madrid. Central Spain's been one of the worst hit areas by forest fires, sparked by heat waves across Europe. Blazes west of Bordeaux in France are threatening a tourist hotspot, with some visitors seen leaving Léger Cap Ferret by boat. Jean-Luc Gleiser is a chief firefighter in the commune region.
4: In the coming days or even weeks, the weather is still forecasting a heat wave. The excessive heat's reaching 30 degrees Celsius. The winds are also very unpredictable, adding strength to this fire, which is difficult to control.
3: Meanwhile, a wildfire in the Cairngorms National Park has led to a major incident being declared by Police Scotland. First Minister John Swinney's urged people to avoid the area of Nethy Bridge, which has been evacuated. Plus, firefighters will keep tackling a large fire at an industrial unit in Essex into the weekend. Crews were called to the scene on Southend Road just before five last night, and nearby residents were evacuated. Donald Trump claims Iran would use a nuclear weapon if it had one, but insists diplomatic talks between the countries are going well. The US president's been at the rescheduled White House correspondents' dinner a few months after the original was shut down after an attack. He spoke in Washington, D.C. last night.
5: So we've hit Iran very hard. And by the way, they are talking to us right now. They'd love to make a deal. I don't think they're ready to. I don't think it's time yet, but I'm willing to listen. But they cannot have a nuclear weapon. So this is all about we will not let them have a nuclear weapon.
3: His comments come as Iran says it's targeted multiple US bases across the Middle East. A 25-year-old law student's been released on bail after police in Ireland intercepted a bomb on the border. Isabella Perry Sullivan's appeared in court, charged with possession of explosives. And heatwave conditions are returning for parts of England and Wales this coming week. Temperatures are expected to peak at 35 degrees Celsius. That's the latest.
6: Are your child's vaccines up to date?
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2: Kent weather.
9: Hot, dry and sunny today with a bit of a breeze on the coast. Highs of 29 in Tunbridge Wells and 26 in Birchington.
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9: Up and at it for 7.02. Welcome to the weekend, Saturday morning, and kick-starting the whole thing is George Ezra. Anyone for you?
1: K-

And good morning, Bebe Rexha. That is New Religion and it's KMFM. It's a Battle of Britain winning weekend. More details on how you can get hold of tickets coming up on the show with me later this morning. And we get to be up and enjoying the early morning sunshine together at 11 minutes past seven. Some people say it's even the best time of the day, especially in the summer. You think you've overslept? I certainly thought it was like 10 o'clock in the morning, no? 5 a.m., sun streaming through the blinds. Sam Fendinell.

0: Look at us up and early on a Saturday morning. As always, it's KMFM and this is Andy Walker, and I wouldn't have it any other way. So let's celebrate the fact, loosely speaking, because it is early, that you are up and about right now. I will put you in the 7am squad. Here's what you need to do. WhatsApp me on 01227 786 106. 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Just let me know your reason for being up and about and I'll put you in the squad. It could just be, hey, Andy, I'm going to work. It's my turn to put a shift in for Saturday. Maybe you're being unofficial taxi driver, ferrying your kids around, maybe dropping your other half off at work, perhaps doing something fun, and that's why you've set an early morning alarm, perhaps heading away on your summer getaway, or something else I haven't mentioned. Basically, you can hear me, you're up, so you qualify for a place in the 7am squad. 01227 786 106. That is my WhatsApp number to text me to get straight through, or Facebook Messenger, KMFM Official. And let's not forget, the 8amers have no idea that we do this. Every Saturday morning we do this. The 8amers, no idea. They'll switch the radio on. Not a clue. So let's keep it our thing this morning, okay? Be part of the 7am squad. WhatsApp is 01227 786 106 and Facebook Messenger, KMFM Official.
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1: It is a good song. Olivia Rodrigo, and it's KMFM. This is Andy Walker. It is 7:30. Okay, who's in the squad this weekend? 7 a.m. squad. Claire, definitely. Having breakfast on her balcony at home. Sounds very picturesque, doesn't it? The perfect time to be doing that. Another Claire says, hey, I've been up since 5. My boy came in, woke me up, but I've been very constructive. I've washed up. I've done 2 lots of washing. Put it all outside on the line. Have a good day. You definitely deserve a place in the squad, Claire. You are there, as is Maz in Ashford, who's out walking her 3 dogs, Razzie, Smudge and Pickle. Great names. Whilst hubby David is at, quote, yet another air show. Sounds like hubby likes air shows. Have a great weekend. Nicola is also off out to walk her dogs and check on her sheep this morning. And Chris celebrating his 16th wedding anniversary with a trip to the beach with his wife a little bit later on. You are in the 7 a.m. squad. That is a gorgeous thing to do. Maybe save it for sunset a little bit later on. Make it really romantic.

0: has to be one of the most stunning starts to Saturday. Blue skies, lots of sunshine, and it's not even 8 o'clock in the morning. Oh, and the tunes are pretty good as well. Bobby Brown, Two Can Play That Game, and it's KMFM with Andy Walker. If you are looking for things to do this weekend, there's a lot going on. Folkestone Pride is happening. Maidstone River Festival is on later today, which will finish with a big firework display. And Bruno Mars is back at Wembley Stadium tonight. Have the best time if you're going. A song he will perform on stage later is on the way next.
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0: Daft Punk and Pharrell, Get Lucky at KMFM. Squeezing a couple more into the 7am squad before 8 o'clock gets here, like Pearl listening in Dover and Jeannie, who's a hairdresser, off to her salon in Swanley, and then later with friends at Rock the Moat, or as her predictive text has spelt out, Rock the Moe. I love that idea. A festival of fizz.
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0: And donations for our Kent Food Bank appeal, Tons of Tins, has finished after three incredible weeks. You have managed to help raise, are you ready for this? £15,350. The goal was £8,500. That is absolutely incredible. Thank you so much. This is going to buy so much for the 19 Kent food banks that we want to help this summer. The process on getting all of that ready will happen next week. And then the week after is delivery week with Sainsbury's and our friends at Clive Empson Land and Property Auctioneers. So keep an eye on our socials for that. KMFM official. That total, one more time this morning, because it's just incredible. £15,350. You did that.

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8: Harwicham's A20 Ashford Road is closed in both directions following an accident. And in Chesfield, just outside of Whitstable, Chesfield Road is closed near Chesfield Barn Pub because of an accident.
6: 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Kent's traffic and travel.
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9: The weather heats up again. A UK-wide strategy is being launched to try and prevent accidental drownings. 19 people died in 1 week during May's heatwave, many of them children and teenagers. Charities are now working to improve water safety education and policies. Megan's brother Hayden drowned in the Wirral in 2022. She says the Find Your Float campaign could help save a life.
10: If you were to jump into some cold water and you feel yourself going into cold water, to shock, instead of gasping and breathing in that water, try and resist that and lie on your back with your ears submerged and try and float to live. 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
9: Crews have been called to Faversham after an out-of-control bonfire spread to nearby trees. No one was hurt in the blaze on Brent Hill yesterday evening. It follows weeks of dry weather. Paul Tompkins is Deputy President of the National Farmers Union.
11: I'm talking to farms across the country that are feeling the effects of too little rainfall. I was in Wales earlier this week, and when the first thing a Welsh farmer talks to me about is the lack of rainfall, we know we've got a problem.
9: Huge wildfires are also raging in France, Spain and Scotland. A motorcyclist has been seriously injured in a crash with a car near Whitstable. Police closed Chesfield Road following the collision near the golf club last night. Investigation work is continuing. Now, a business owner in Rochester says shoplifting is worse than ever, as CCTV shows children targeting his store 4 times in 1 week.
12: All of a sudden, like, group of kids, which is like 8 to 10 kids, come in my shop and started nicking my sweets and lollies and all, like, you know.
9: That's Chris Hinglagia, who runs the Premier Shop on Dels Road. He says he's lost hundreds of pounds, with crime tending to get worse over the summer. Police say they'll do all they can to bring offenders to justice. And donations have now closed for KMFM's Tons of Tins campaign. A massive £15,350 has been raised through the Just Giving page. It'll be spent on essential supplies to restock food banks across Kent. That's the latest Notice next updates at 9.
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9: It'll be hot, dry and sunny today with a bit of a breeze on the coast. Highs of 29 in Westmorling, 26 in Jimchurch.
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KMFM, Higher Love, the best songs for a Saturday morning. Just perfect for a lazy, leisurely start, or if it's full steam ahead in your house and you're shouting up the stairs for the kids to get up and in the shower because you're going out today. Ella Henderson and Rudimental to come after Alex Warren.

0: for Zoe and her family, having a sing-along in the car on the way to the airport, heading off on holiday to Egypt. Very nice. Have a great time.
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0: Okay, when your kids get up this morning, ask them to write a 5-line limerick and it could win them a £200 Irish Ferries travel voucher. Now, this is to celebrate Irish Ferries Limericks for Kids competition. The theme is a very good holiday. So it could be about an exciting ferry adventure, a magical getaway that you once had, or maybe you taking a ferry crossing and you've taken your pets with you. 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Send their limerick to Robin Newmy via kmfm.co.uk. Definitely do it this weekend. And then they could be on the breakfast show with them next week, winning with Irish Ferries. And with Irish Ferries sailing up to 10 times per day from Dover to Calais, you will have plenty of opportunities to take your summer adventure with that £200 travel voucher. kmfm.co.uk for all the details, but essentially, it's a 5-line limerick. The more funny, the better. Enter this weekend. Good luck.
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11: The M20 has been ranked as the best motorway in England. It's been given a satisfaction score of 79%.
12: No, it hasn't.
13: Who are they asking? 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
12: Yeah, yeah. 79%?
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2: Traffic and travel.
0: Harry Isham's Ashford Road remains closed in both directions following an accident between West Street and Chegworth Road. In Chesfield, Chesfield Road has been closed following an accident quite near to the junction for Molehill Road. And no change on the M20, both directions. Operation Brock, lots of cones, speed restrictions between Junction 8 at Leeds Castle and Junction 9 Ashford allow extra time.
1: 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Kent's traffic and travel.
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Let me take you back to your childhood, because Opal Fruits are back. Look out for them this weekend. They are out there somewhere. Actually, they did bring them back in 2021, 2024 and last year. Opal Fruits had more comebacks than Westlife.

0: on the replay, Rihanna at KMFM. How you doing? This is Andy Walker. Happy weekend. If you are planning on a bit of a getaway this year, maybe a family break somewhere, there's lots of us returning to places that we visited when we were kids. And now we're grown up, we are taking our own kids. Nostalgic holidays, very popular this year. And you just think back, when you were a child, it didn't matter where you went. To be fair, you didn't care. As long as you had a great time. Some of my fondest memories, summer holidays in Bournemouth. Pitch and putt in the park most nights, a show at the Bic Theatre, and we stayed in a B&B where the, I can still smell it now, the smell of dinner every evening would waft up into our room. Breakfast time as well in the morning. And then when we went down, I still remember every morning without fail, you were always given a choice of orange or pineapple juice in the teeniest, tiniest glasses you've ever seen. I swear, whoever makes those glasses for juice makes them exclusively for B&Bs and hotels, because you never see them anywhere else, do you? They barely quench your thirst, but great family holidays as a child. Right, Olivia Dean, Man I Need, next.
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1: Traffic and travel.
6: Harwicham's A20 Ashford Road remained closed in both directions following an accident in Chesfield. Just outside of Whitstable, Chesfield Road is closed. That's because of an accident. It's outside the pub. And on the M20, Operation Brock speed restrictions. That continues between Junction 8 at Leeds Castle and Junction 9 for Ashford in both directions.
2: 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Kent's traffic and travel.
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0: Hopefully, sending you off to this very cool event, the Aero Legends Battle of Britain Air Show. It's at RAF Woodchurch in Ashford on August 8th and 9th. There is so much to see over 2 days. It's seriously, you have to check out their website just to get an idea. Legendary aircrafts, flying displays, old school military vehicles, reenactments across both days, and a full immersive 1940s area. If you check us out this weekend, be listening to KMFM. 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In the meantime, check out the website kmfm.co.uk. That too will then link you to the Aero Legends Battle of Britain Air Show landing page as well. And the question you need to answer to win tickets, I will give you at, should we say 9:30 this morning?

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9: Harwicham's Ashford Road remained closed following an accident near West Street, and Flimwell, the A21 London Road, reports of a traffic issue around the junction with Hawkhurst Road. Do expect delays if you're heading that way.
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9: At 9 o'clock, Lucy Hudson.
11: More than 130 charities, organisations and the emergency services are joining forces to launch a UK-wide strategy to try and stop accidental drownings. 19 people died during the heatwave back in May. Data and education will now be the focus of a new campaign. Professor Mike Tipton from the National Water Safety Forum says prevention is crucial.
12: Because the average age of those that drown is around about 39, and many of them are young people, adolescents and particularly men in the age of 20 to 29, we lose about 8,000 years of life every year to drowning. I mean, that's a disastrous number of lives.
11: Two men in their 20s have been arrested following a stabbing at a park in Maidstone Town Centre. Emergency crews were called to Brunchley Gardens on Wednesday afternoon, and a victim was taken to a London hospital. A 29 and 22-year-old have been questioned. A shop owner in Medway has released CCTV footage of children running into his store and stealing ice creams. Chris Hinglagia says it's happened several times this month at his premier store on Dels Road in Rochester. He's reported it to police.
13: I didn't do on 17th, I did it on 18th, which second instance that thing happened. My dad was still there, and all of a sudden same kids came and same kids start nicking lollies, sweets and all, like, you know.
11: He claims they were racially abusive when challenged. Officers say they're investigating. You can see the video at Kent Online. Firefighters opposed to plans to close some on-call stations in Kent are going to stage a demo. They'll gather outside County Hall in Maidstone next month. It's ahead of a meeting where the fire authority will decide whether to put the proposals out to consultation.
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11: Cricket and Kent have begun their one-day cup campaign with a victory over Northamptonshire Steelbacks. The Spitfires managed to reach their target of 254 with 12 balls remaining in last night's match at Canterbury. And in football, Chatham Town have beaten a young Gillingham side in a pre-season friendly. They secured a 1-0 victory over the academy team at the Beauville Stadium. That's the latest. Next updates at 10.
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0: Kent's weather.
11: It'll be hot, dry and sunny today, but there's a bit of a breeze on the coast. Highs of 29 in Westmorland, 26 in Dymchurch.
10: 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Kent's weather.
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for 2026. Zara Larsson, that is Midnight Sun at KMFM. Are you ready for the busiest weekend for summer getaways? Also, a big weekend if you're heading to a Kent beach, because the Thanet Way is finally flat again. Yee-hee! No more bumpy 50-mile-per-hour speed restriction from Whitstable to Minster. It's all done. No need to carry a sick bag in your glove box anymore. All the girls

It's Walk Me Home from Pink at KMFM, which I'll play for Anita, who's in Waterslade, already prepping for a barbecue later. It's only 9 o'clock in the morning, getting ready for her mother-in-law's big 80th birthday celebrations. Sounds like it's going to be a really big barbecue. Lots of peppers on skewers, that kind of setup. 01227 786 106 is my WhatsApp number to text, and 60099 is the short text number which you'll need next to win tickets to the Battle of Britain air show. Stick around for that.

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19: Harwich and A20 Ashford Road remains closed following an accident between Chegworth Road and West Street. The diverted route is extremely slow-moving. Expect delays if you're heading that way. Flimwell's London Road slow due to a traffic problem at Hawkhurst Road. And the Operation Brock situation that continues, that's on the M20, both directions, between Junction 8 and Junction 9.
14: 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Traffic and travel.
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0: song really sets you up for the day, doesn't it? Sunny Federa, Think About Us, and it's KMFM Weekend Breakfast with Andy Walker. Shall we do some winning?
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0: That's the show I want to send you to, with so much to see. Legendary aircraft, there's flying displays, there's old school military vehicles, reenactments, a full immersive 1940s area as well. And if you win passes, you can go on both days. I think you need 2 days just to take it all in. It is huge. Now, for your chance to win your way into Aero Legends Battle of Britain Air Show at RAF Woodchurch in Ashford on August 8th and 9th, have you got your phone in your hand? 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The D-Day Darlings will be the headline act to the air show. Which TV talent show did they get to the finals on? 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And the question again, the D-Day Darlings will be the headline act at the air show. Which TV talent show did they get to the finals on? 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The full T's and C's are at kmfm.co.uk. I have a funny feeling, I mean, I might be wrong, but I have a funny feeling you definitely know the answer to that question. Good luck.

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1: I know you moved on to someone new. 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

0: Anthems just like this, 20 minutes away, 10 o'clock this morning at KMFM. It's Christina Aguilera and this is Andy Walker. If you are going away this summer, what's a must for you? Is it a beach, all-inclusive, lots to see and do? The most popular thing Brits want when deciding where to go on holiday is a pub. Top of the list. Not sunshine, sandy beaches, and great entertainment. No, we are just happy as long as there's a pub. So here's the question. Will you be happy if the pub only sells Pepsi and not Coca-Cola? Because have you ever been caught out when ordering at the bar and you ask for a drink with Coke and then they say, it's Pepsi, is that okay? You never ever say no, do you? You know, you either accept or move on.
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0: Broadcast Road, there are delays. And the M20 Operation Brock scenario, that continues. Lane restrictions, speed restrictions, both ways between Junction 8 and Junction 9.
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Doja Cat, Say So, Kent's biggest hits of the weekend. 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That means our daily dosage of pop anthems is just around the corner. 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
7: Harwicham's Ashford Road remains closed following an accident between West Street and Chegworth Road as traffic diverts. It is very slow. Folkestone's Tontine Street is closed in both directions for roadworks. And Broadstairs Haynes Road remains closed following those gas main works that happened earlier this week. The closure is in between New Haynes Road by the Toby Carvery roundabout and Westwood Cross.
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7: At 10 o'clock, Lucy Hudson.
9: A national strategy has been launched to prevent accidental drownings as the school holidays get underway. Figures show at least 35 people have died since May. Charities have now come together to focus on data, education and policy changes. Professor Mike Tipton is from the National Water Safety Forum.
10: We see something like, on average, somebody drowning about every 31 hours. In the summer months of June, July and August, that drops down to somebody drowning about every 20 hours. And that goes on year after year.
9: Crews have been called to Faversham after an out-of-control bonfire spread to nearby trees. No one was hurt in the blaze on Brent Hill yesterday evening. It follows weeks of dry weather. Paul Tompkins is Deputy President of the National Farmers Union.
11: I'm talking to farms across the country that are feeling the effects of too little rainfall. I was in Wales earlier this week, and when the first thing a Welsh farmer talks to me about is the lack of rainfall, we know we've got a problem.
9: Huge wildfires are also raging in France, Spain and Scotland. Police are investigating a serious crash which has closed a road between Maidstone and Ashford. Emergency crews are at the scene on the A20 near Harrietsham. Stay with KMFM for updates. Now, the owner of a convenience store in Rochester says he's seen a spike in shoplifting during the hot weather. Footage at Kent Online shows children stealing ice creams and drinks from the Premier store on Delce Road. Chris Hing Dardia runs the business.
12: At the moment it's summer, so ice cream is must. Like, you know, everyone is feeling thirsty, so kids coming and stealing my ice creams and drinks, that gives a deep impact.
9: He's reported it to police, who say they'll do everything they can to bring offenders to justice. And the Ramsgate Carnival takes place this weekend. A Fair and Giants parade will take place at Government Acre Open Space today. Tomorrow, the main parade will set off from the same place and head through the town and harbour. That's the latest. Next updates at 11.
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0: 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Kent weather.
9: It'll be a hot, dry and sunny day with a bit of a breeze on the coast. Highs of 29 in Rochester, 26 in Dungeness.
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7: Happy Saturday, you. 10 o'clock. This is Andy Walker. An hour of tunes from back in the day that you still love today. And with the sun shining right now, with blue skies, is there a better song

Oh, a very summery edition of Pop Anthems at KMFM with Blue, who finished the UK leg of their 25th anniversary tour recently. A superstar DJ on the way next, who will be performing in Margate next month, straight after these ladies, who are expected to release new music next month, confirmed this week by Beyoncé's dad.

0: It is going to be such a nice day today. It's KMFM and these are pop anthems. Kickstarting your weekend. Madonna is on the way next. Her old home in Kensington can now be rented out for, are you ready for this? £9,000 a month. The letting agent says it's the perfect place for someone wanting to be in the heart of Kensington. Yeah, and mad enough to pay the money.
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2: Traffic and travel.
0: Harwich's Ashford Road remains closed in both directions following an accident between West Street and Chegworth Road. Diverting traffic is very slow. The M2 coastbound partially blocked. An accident between Junction 5 at Sittingbourne and Junction 6 at Faversham is very slow. And Folkestone's Tontine Street is closed for roadworks in both directions.
1: 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Kent's Traffic and Travel.
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2: Me not working hard. Yeah, right, picture that with a Kodak. Or better yet, go to Times Square, take a picture of me with a Kodak. Took my life from negative to positive, I just want y'all to know that.

is a world record holder. He is officially bigger than football. He's performing at a stadium in Lithuania next month, so the football team have to play somewhere else. The power of pitball, KMFM. These are pop anthems with Jennifer Paige.

anthem sounding this good, every single morning at 10. And the bumper edition is Sunday evening from 7 with Ben Pearce, when you get 3 hours

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0: Traffic and travel.
6: M2 coastbound blocked because of an accident between Junction 5 at Sittingbourne and Junction 6 at Faversham. I'm looking at this on the travel cams at the moment. It is very slow. And Harritsham's A20 Ashford Road remains closed following an accident between West Street and Chegworth Road. As traffic diverts, it's very slow.
5: 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Traffic and travel.
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0: with Rihanna and Don't Stop the Music. We'll do it again tomorrow from 10. Just seen Adam Lawrence, who looks absolutely shattered. Said, what have you been doing? He's been on a park run. Get out of the way nice and early before it's going to be really toasty by lunchtime. And tunes set to play with him next for you to turn up in that Kent sunshine. Stella Lefty, Boston, and Joel Corry's Head and Heart next.
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2: Traffic and travel.
0: M2 Coastbound, they're holding the traffic at the moment to deal with an accident between Junction 5 at Sittingbourne and Junction 6 at Faversham. If you want to divert, use the A2 and head through Faversham. And Harrisham's A20 Ashford Road remains closed following an accident earlier between West Street and Chegworth Road.
1: 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Kent's traffic and travel.
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0: At 11 o'clock, Lucy Hudson.
8: With another heatwave on the way, a national strategy is being launched to try and prevent accidental drownings. At least 35 people have died so far this summer, and temperatures are expected to soar again next week. Charities are now working to improve education and government policies. Professor Mike Tipton is from the National Water Safety Forum.
9: There is a significant call for Andy Burnham to perhaps be the first Prime Minister to give a senior minister a portfolio which includes drowning prevention and water safety. There is currently nobody in Westminster with that portfolio.
8: Police are banning people from concealing their identity with face coverings to try and prevent disorder in Dover. Temporary powers have been brought in ahead of a protest that's planned today. We're told there'll also be a visible police presence. A business owner in Rochester says shoplifting is worse than ever, as CCTV shows children targeting his store 4 times in 1 week. Krish Hingalagia runs the Premier Shop on Dels Road. He says he's lost hundreds of pounds to theft so far this summer.
10: Parents need to look after their kids, like, you know, and sometimes when we put pictures, all of a sudden neighbourhoods gets angry that they just ask us not to put any pictures. on Facebook or anything like, you know.
8: Police say they're working to tackle retail crime across Medway. The Academy Trust that runs Kent's biggest school is going to explore a takeover by a larger operator in a bid to secure its long-term future. Bosses at Tenterden Schools Trust, which runs Homewood, say they believe it's the best option. Staff who are members of the National Education Union have been staging strike action over proposed job losses. A consultation on those is continuing.
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8: Cricket and Kent have begun their One Day Cup campaign with a victory over Northamptonshire Steelbacks. The Spitfires managed to reach their target of 254 with 12 balls remaining in Canterbury. Harry Finch was the top scorer with 85 runs. And Anthony Joshua's returning to the boxing ring later. He'll be fighting Christian Prenger in Saudi Arabia. That's the latest. Next updates at 12.
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2: Kent weather.
8: It's hot, dry and sunny today with a bit of a breeze on the coast. Highs of 29 in Swanley, 26 in Laysdown.
1: 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Kent weather.
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13: Well, this might be the best day of the week so far. Look at that sun. It's Adam Lawrence with you on KMFM. 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
1: The sound of summer, only

Do you know, I've said it before and I'll say it again happily. I think that's Jason Derulo's best song. I do, I really do. No hate to the others. He's produced some bangers over the years. The Other Side playing here this morning on KMFM. We are Kent's radio station and welcome to the last weekend in July. Let's get you and the kids or whoever you are with today on the radio, shall we? I would love your WhatsApp message to pop up on my screen in the next 5 minutes. And the way you can do that is by writing down this number quickly and WhatsApping me on it. 01227 786 106. Stuart has been in touch already, doing a bit of shopping, doing the weekly shop after not being too well recently. Stuart, get yourself a treat. I know, I reckon you're in store for a treat today. Surely it's got to be in ice lolly form in this weather, or maybe go all out and get an ice cream. And a big shout out to Harry and the gang at Memoria Faversham. They're holding a charity picnic today with classic cars and garden games and things like that. I hope there's Connect Four or something like that. I want to know what you're up to though. 01227 786 106 as I play you the hits in the sunshine rather. Ava Max, Sweet But Psycho coming up, and now Lost Frequencies and Calibre.

0: Ava Max and Sweet But Psycho here at KMFM. Good morning and welcome to the final weekend in July. This is Adam Lawrence here. If you stick around, I will get you, hopefully, into the Battle of Britain show at RAF Woodchurch. We'll get you in next on the show. Right now, David's on the line. David, what are you up to in this lovely sunshine today?
1: Yeah, we're off to Rock the Boat again in Maidstone for our sixth year. Went yesterday. It was absolutely amazing. Brilliant show last night.
0: Oh, lovely. Now, I've got to check the spelling on Rock the Moat. How are we spelling that? Because you spelt it like the moat that goes around a castle in your message. Is it a different spelling?
1: No, it's exactly as it is.
0: Not Moat Park, then?
1: Well, it is Moat Park, but it's called Rock the Moat at Moat Park.
0: Oh, I like that. They could have changed the name, though, right? They could have spelt it differently. I don't know.
1: No, I've been doing that for years. It's brilliant. It's a fantastic event for everybody.
0: So, music, couple of drinks in hand. Is that the plan for today?
1: Awesome. 20-plus bands there today. Absolutely awesome for everybody.
0: 20? How are they fitting those on? They must be starting soon.
1: 12 o'clock onwards till about 10:30 tonight.
0: Wow, that's incredible. Well, enjoy the day, mate, and shout out to you and the family.
1: Thanks very much for that. Cheers, buddy. Great show.
0: Oh, thank you, David. Oh, isn't he sweet? Becky Hill and David Guetta's Remember on soon, and Alex Warren plays for your next right here.
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0: All right, let's get something in the calendar for you, parents, to help you out this summer holidays, shall we? The Aero Legends Battle of Britain Air Show. This is going to be like a real-life history lesson right in front of your eyes. The kids are going to love this because history's fun when it comes to life. In 2 weeks, you could be there at RAF Woodchurch, which is just outside Ashford. It's 15 minutes from the M20. You can be there both days as well, Saturday the 8th and Sunday the 9th in a couple of weeks. Like I said, at RAF Woodchurch, you might not have been before. It's really easy to get to for all of us here in Kent. The Aero Legends Battle of Britain Air Show. So much to see, like reenactments, legendary aircrafts, flying displays, old school military vehicles, and full immersive 1940s eras as well. We're giving you chances across the weekend right here at KMFM to get in and to get tickets. And I have got your question to enter right here, right now. Okay, you need to answer this to be in with a chance for winning a family ticket. The D-Day Darlings will be the headline act at the air show. Which TV talent show did they get to the finals on? Is it A, Britain's Got Talent? B, The Masked Singer? A, Britain's Got Talent. B, The Masked Singer. If you think you know and you want to go, text the word show and then your answer A or B plus your name and postcode to 60099. That is the word show and then your answer A for Britain's Got Talent or B for The Masked Singer and your name and postcode to 60099. 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I'm going to read out the question once more, okay? 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Was it A, Britain's Got Talent, or B, The Masked Singer? 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You've got until 5 p.m. today, but get that done right now. And tickets could be yours. Right, let's play you this. Mr. Probs and Waves in the Kent sunshine right now. And I've got Lady Gaga, Edge of Glory, to play you as well in a minute.

0: and BB Winans. I want to be the only one here on KMFM at the weekend. That's a weekend anthem, that, isn't it? That is a great song. It's Adam Lawrence with you, 20 to 12. Coming up, the director of last weekend's World Cup halftime show. We won't hold it against you, Chris Martin. We won't judge you that none of the artists did their best song. Justin Bieber, what were you on about? Chris Martin coming up with the Coldplay guys and the song that goes like this that had a World Cup theme itself. I'm playing it in full next.
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0: 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And this is Adam Lawrence getting ready to play you DNCE, Kate by the Ocean in a bit, Sienna Spyro as well.
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1: Traffic and travel.
0: M2, coastbound, first of all, Sittingbourne to Faversham is queuing because of an accident. It's really queued up along there. You've actually got traffic back beyond Junction 5 at the Stockbury interchange to Junction 4 for Gillingham, back beyond the Medway services, taking you quite a while, coastbound on the M2 right now. Harrietsham, A20, Ashford Road, that's closed both directions because of a serious accident between Harrietsham and Greenway Forstall. Operation Brock is in place with lane restrictions and speed restrictions on the M20 and the Dartford Tunnel queue right now. M25 anti-clock, it's 25 minutes.
2: 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Kent Traffic and Travel.
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7: The new Prime Minister is being urged to make water safety more of a priority as the summer holidays get underway. A national strategy has been launched to try and prevent accidental drowning following the deaths of at least 35 people during the hot weather. Professor Mike Tipton is from the National Water Safety Forum. He wants Sandy Burnham to make a senior minister responsible for new policy.
8: We've got to look at things like climate change. That's one thing that's changed drastically in recent years. We're now seeing heat waves in May when the water temperature is still very, very cold. So you end up with people going back to bodies of water that are very dangerous because of their temperature.
7: More than 200,000 people have been forced out of their homes by wildfires in Europe. France has deployed the military to tackle blazes, while Spain have declared a national emergency. Sky's Sadia Chowdhury's near Bordeaux, where thousands have been evacuated.
9: We have seen some charred cars. We've seen towns completely deserted. Businesses are closed. Homes look completely shut up and driveways lying empty. A real sense that people left in quite a hurry. Some businesses still have their lights on.
7: Back here, a teenager's been threatened with a Rambo knife before having his electric bike stolen in Ashford. It happened at the Eureka Leisure Park on Tuesday night. The suspect was wearing a mask and had a 6-inch blade. A shop owner in Medway has released CCTV footage of children running into his store and stealing ice creams. Chris Hinglagia says it's happened several times this month at his Premier store in Rochester. He's reported it to police.
10: Everyone has seen it, but no one is raising their voice. On this whole road, like, you know, if you see on Dells Road, there are three shops, which is our shop, Londis and Co-op. If you ask them personally, they will just say, like, yes, we have felt the same thing what I have felt.
7: Officers say they're investigating. You can see the video at Kent Online. And an under-13s football team in Gillingham has won a competition to have their new kit paid for by Royal Mail. And Corian's Diamonds were chosen out of thousands of nominations from across the UK. That's the latest. Next updates at 1.
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7: It's hot, dry and sunny today with a bit of a breeze on the coast. Highs of 29 in Snodland, 26 in Herne Bay.
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Sienna Spyro here on KMFM. It's Material Lover from Her. I'm Adam Lawrence with you throughout the weekend until 3 o'clock this afternoon. It is a Battle of Britain winning weekend here at Kent's radio station. Your chance to be going there for free in the next 15 minutes or so. We'll get you into the Aero Legends Battle of Britain air show. Just 15 minutes from the M20 at RAF Woodchurch. Dua Lipa, Be The One is playing soon. And now this is Mystique, Scandalous.

0: Do you know, that was almost Dua Lipa's debut single. It was her second song, but New Love. Yeah, you've never heard about it, have you?
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0: How are you doing? This is Adam Lawrence with you at the weekend at KMFM, and I just want to say such a massive thank you, because I'm on air right now and I can thank you for being so generous and supporting our food bank appeal this summer. 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And I've just refreshed the Just Giving page. We have closed it now, and we've topped out at £15,350. I'm in the studio clapping on my own, honestly. That is an astonishing amount of money. Thank you for being so, so generous, however much you gave to our appeal. That is going to do amazing work, restocking food banks, 19 of them across our county, and making sure that as few people as possible go hungry this summer as possible. So thank you so much for another awesome year on Tons of Tins. The hard work happens this week. The KMFM office already full of so many tins. We've got hundreds, maybe even thousands out there, and we are going to turn your donations and that 15 odd grand into so many non-perishable items that are going to restock food banks. So thank you so much, and we'll be delivering them to food banks on your doorstep very, very soon in the next couple of weeks. Bruno Mars is coming up, and Calvin Harris, Satisfy as well. I'll play that next.
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0: haven't the clips look great of him at Wembley serenading 80, 90,000 people? It's Bruno Mars, 24K Magic here on KMFM with Adam Lawrence. Stop what you're doing right now if you want an awesome day out with the kids in a couple of weeks.
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0: Yeah, I can get you into this right now, the Aero Legends Battle of Britain Air Show. It's near Ashford at RAF Woodchurch in a couple of weekends' time, 8th and 9th of August, 2 weekends' time. It's 10 to 15 minutes off the M20 at Junction 10. So much to see. Like, you're going to be seeing tons of aircraft, flying displays as well. It's an air show. They're going to treat you. They really are. Old school military vehicles as well, if the kids are into things like that. Lots of reenactments, tons of reenactments, and full immersive 1940s. Level stuff. You're going to be transported back in time, which is so, so cool. Honestly, this is going to be great. You need your phone out to text me to be in with a chance to win, all right? And listen up for the question which I have for you right now. The D-Day Darlings will be the headline act at the air show. Which TV talent show, though, did they get to the finals on? Was it A, Britain's Got Talent? Or was it B, The Masked Singer? A, Britain's Got Talent. B, The Masked Singer. You think you know and you want to be off to this awesome air show, the Battle of Britain air show. You need to text the word show and then your answer A or B, plus your name and postcode to 60099. 60099. That is show and then your answer A for Britain's Got Talent or B for The Masked Singer and your name and postcode to 60099. Text will be charged at your standard network rate. 18 and over, please. You have until 5 p.m. today to enter. And full T's and C's are up at kmfm.co.uk, where you can also find more details of the Aero Legends Battle of Britain air show. That question once more. The D-Day Darlings will be the headline act at this air show. Which TV talent show, though, did they get to the finals on? A for Britain's Got Talent, B for The Masked Singer. And you need to text show and your answer A or B, plus your name and postcode to 60099. Best of luck with that. Right, here come the weekend tunes. One Direction on after Rain Me In.

0: 16 years ago this week, they were put together as a band at boot camp on the X Factor. 16 years, One Direction history. Playing on KMFM, it's 20 to 1 with Adam Lawrence. Very busy out on the roads in Kent, M2 Coastbound, queuing Sittingbourne to Faversham, A20 at Harrietsham closed both ways. There's a lot to get through. And there are long queues at the Dartford crossing both ways as well on the M25. Full update in 15 minutes. Do you ever feel like people have too much time in their life? Some people, you know someone that has too much time in their life, just like this person.
1: My name's Kate. I'm walking from Scotland to Hong Kong.
0: Yeah, she popped up on my timeline this morning. I mean, fair enough, Kate. She reckons it's going to take 18 months to walk from Scotland to Hong Kong. You know that stat that people sometimes say that we, in our lifetimes, we walk around the world three times? In our whole lifetime. Kate's really taken it to the extreme, and she's like, well, I might as well do that in 2 years.
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0: Got to tell you about this. If you are planning family days out for the summer, maybe you're out and about in the car at the moment, there really is a simple way to make things easier. The Fannit Open Topper is back, running daily from now until the 31st of August, right across the 6 weeks the kids are off school. It's a great way to explore the Kent coast without the hassle of parking and the dread of thinking, well, where do I go if there's no space? The kids will be upset if they miss out on beach time or time on the rides. The Stagecoach Thanet Open Topper is back. 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
9: Traffic and travel.
10: It is really busy out there on the roads. Let me get through it. M25 both ways at the Dartford crossing. There are delays. Clockwise before the bridge, two lanes are closed because of a serious accident. It's stop start there after traffic was held. And then anti-clockwise towards the tunnels, 35 minutes now from just after Junction 3. M2 coastbound, Gillingham to Faversham. That's queuing because of a multi-vehicle accident past Sitting Bourne there. It's really busy from pretty much Medway services. So watch yourself there if you are coastbound at the moment. There's a bit of traffic the other way as well. And then Harrietsham, the A20 Ashford Road. That is closed both ways. Traffic having to divert as well because of an accident, a serious accident earlier, and accident investigation work. Lucy has got more in the news on that one in just a sec.
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10: At 1 o'clock, here is Lucy Hudson.
11: A man in his 20s has died and another's been arrested following a crash on the A20 between Maidstone and Ashford. Police say a red Ford Focus overturned near Harrietsham in the early hours of this morning. The driver was detained before being taken to hospital with serious injuries. Over in Essex, 20 firefighters have had to be treated in hospital following a huge blaze at an industrial unit. Fertiliser caught alight and exploded in Rettenden near Chelmsford yesterday. It's now under control, but we're told three fire engines and two cars were destroyed in the flames. Rick Hilton is the chief fire officer for Essex.
12: Yesterday's incident presented exceptionally challenging and hazardous conditions. Our firefighters demonstrated remarkable professionalism, courage and commitment throughout the response. They continue to receive the welfare, well-being support they need.
11: Police are banning people from concealing their identity with face coverings in a bid to prevent disorder in Dover. Temporary powers have been brought in ahead of a protest that's planned today. We're told there'll also be a visible police presence. The owner of a convenience store in Rochester says he's seen a spike in shoplifting during the hot weather. Footage at Kent Online shows children stealing ice creams and drinks from the premier site on Delft Road. Chris Hinglagia runs the shop.
13: 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So if kids coming and stealing my ice creams and drinks, that gives a deep impact, like, you know, on my business.
11: He's reported it to police, who say they'll do everything they can to bring offenders to justice. And SpaceX has successfully carried out its 13th test flight of Starship, the world's biggest and most powerful rocket. The team managed to complete a targeted splashdown in the Indian Ocean.
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11: Two Kent swimmers have won silver medals at the Commonwealth Games. Emily Smith and Eva Okaro were part of the women's 4x100m freestyle relay team. They came second behind Australia in the final in Glasgow. Later, world record holder Adam Ramsey-Peaty will go in the final of the men's 100m breaststroke. That's the latest. Next updates at 2.
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14: Kent weather.
11: Hot, dry and sunny today with a bit of a breeze on the coast. Highs of 29 in Rootham, 26 in Hythe.
8: 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Kent weather.
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0: Oh, it's warm outside, isn't it? It is warm. That is why these tunes are on for you. You don't know me. Jax Jones, Ray, so You Don't Know Me here on KMFM, getting up to 29 degrees today. What's your car saying right now? How does it feel? Is it boiling hot?
1: New music.
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0: All right, it's Adam Lawrence with you, getting on new Alex Warren right now. He needs no introduction, does he? You know the voice, you know the songs, Ordinary, Fever Dream. This one a bit more fast-paced, a bit happier, a bit summerier, if that's the word. Good drums as well on Passenger.

0: Zao and KMFM is providing the tunes. Flow Rider Club Can't Handle Me. You're going to hear Ollie Murs' Heart Skips a Beat in a bit. Also, Bella Kay, I Love It as well. It's Adam Lawrence hanging out with you at the weekend. If you are not out in the sun or maybe calling off in the shade or working this weekend, this Saturday afternoon, are you listing some stuff on Vinted? Having a bit of a clear out, a bit of a purge at home? Well, a guy in Dartford is getting super, super creative with listing items on Vinted. He's posing in t-shirts or whatever, shoes. We don't really think about putting ourselves in our Vinted photos, do we? Don't really think about it. Maybe it's the way to get bumped up, though. This guy's super flexible. He's either like an interpretive dancer or he's double jointed. Anyway, he's turned it into a fashion show. Seems to be doing quite well. I mean, poses that look like he is modelling for Zara with shoes above his head and arms around his back. But I tell you what, it's working. And actually, he's managed to get a fair few followers on his Instagram from it. Flex with Spirit, he's called. No name, but just some really weird poses.
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0: skips a beat, playing here on Kent's KMFM. Hope you're good. It's Adam Lawrence getting ready to play Somber Homewrecker soon and Avicii's Wake Me Up. Not after I transport you back in time.
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0: Oh, this is going to transport you back 80 years ago or so with a real 1940s day out. But at an air show, the 2020s would be proud of. It's all happening at RAF Woodchurch, which is 15 minutes off the M20. This is honestly going to be one of the events of the summer. The Aero Legends Battle of Britain Air Show, 8th and 9th of August, 2 weekends time. Your ticket, if you win it, will include full day admission, all flying displays with a full aerial programme, static aircraft park, flight line walk at the end of the show, a living history village and loads of reenactors as well. Proper 1940s music. You really are going to be back in time. And you could be off there with the kids if you answer this question right now. You're going to need to text me, so get your phone ready. And the question is this: the D-Day Darlings will be the headline act at the air show, but which TV talent show did they get to the finals on? Was it A, Britain's Got Talent, or was it B, The Masked Singer? Britain's Got Talent or The Masked Singer? Text SHOW and your answer A or B, plus your name and postcode right now to 60099. That is SHOW and your answer A for Britain's Got Talent or B for The Masked Singer, and your name and postcode to 60099. That text will be charged at your standard network rate. 18 or over, please. 18 and over. And you've got until 5 p.m. today. Claire Lawson's going to be ringing back one lucky winner after 5 o'clock. T's and C's at kmfm.co.uk, but why don't you get your entry in for the Aero Legends Battle of Britain Air Show? It's going to be awesome.

0: there is a KMFM pop anthem, Five and Keep on Moving. It's on Saturday afternoon in the sunshine. This is Adam Lawrence. I'm playing you Bebe Rexha and New Religion in a bit. Also, Lady Gaga, Just Dance as well. Time to get through a few of your shout-outs as well. Thank you so much for texting, for WhatsApping on 01227 786 106. Philip's doing great. I'm just at Maidstone River Park, River Park Festival. Lovely weather, really fun to be out in the sun. Lots of boats. Can't wait for the boat races to be happening. Claire is taking a 97-year-old to his first ever pedicure. Love that. Leslie taking it easy now after a morning running around Sittingbourne. A guilt-free weekend waits for you, Leslie. And we've got the Clinton family at Steve Backshall's Awesome Oceans Family Trail, which is on at the moment at the historic Dockyard Chatham. Love it.
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1: Beyoncé releasing new music with her Destiny's Child bandmates next month. Can't wait for that. And we may be getting a collab with Lady Gaga at some point as well. It's Adam Lawrence on KMFM. Roads are very busy. I will try and get you through it with an update next.
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3: Traffic and travel.
1: It's very busy on the roads this afternoon. Not as bad as an hour ago, but still there are delays on the M25 at the Dartford crossing. Clockwise, an accident that briefly held traffic is causing tailbacks to junction 29. Anti-clockwise, it's 35 minutes to the tunnels. M2 coastbound at Gillingham towards Sittingbourne. That's really slow at the moment. And then Harrietsham, A20 Ashford Road. That's closed both ways following a serious accident there.
2: 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Kent's traffic and travel.
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9: From the Sky News Centre at 2. More than 200,000 people in France and Spain have been forced to flee rapidly spreading wildfires. Spanish Prime Minister Pedro Sanchez has warned, although a change in wind direction has helped firefighters who are battling flames spreading near Madrid, conditions may suddenly change. In France, meanwhile, people have been evacuated from homes in the suburbs of Bordeaux. Regional official Lair Sophie Broca says significant help is on its way.
10: This fire that we've been living with and fighting against here in Gironde for 3 days has reached an unprecedented magnitude. To combat it, we will receive extremely significant national reinforcements.
9: Meanwhile here, residents in a village in the Cairngorms say a raging wildfire has left them upset, angry and frustrated. Hundreds of residents have been moved out of Nethy Bridge after evacuation orders were issued. Smoke is now thought to be blowing towards Aberdeenshire in the North Sea. Kinley Francis owns a tour company in Orkney.
11: We can see the smoke 4.5, maybe 5 miles away from where we are. It is significant, the impact that it's had on the area. This is something of it looks like an apocalyptic scale. I just hope that the government can do their best to help these people up here.
9: A murder investigation started in Luton after a 17-year-old boy was stabbed to death. Police say it followed reports of disorder in the town yesterday. 2 people have been arrested. Protesters from India's so-called cockroach youth movement have agreed to end their demonstrations. The announcement comes hours after the education minister there resigned. Heatwave conditions are returning for parts of England and Wales this coming week. Temperatures are expected to peak at 35 degrees Celsius in some parts. And Sean McCann, the younger brother of missing Madeleine, has booked his place in the final of the 400 metres freestyle at the Commonwealth Games. The Team Scotland swimmer was cheered on by his parents and sister Emily in Glasgow. That's the latest. I'm Ruth McKee.
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3: Kent weather.
1: Hot and dry and sunny with a breeze on the coast or if you're on the river. Highs of Drive, 29 in Gravesend, 26 in Tankerton.
2: 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Kent weather.
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0: We are home to KMFM Breakfast with Rob and Noomi. They are with you when you wake up every weekday from 6:30, and they are encouraging your kids to send in a funny limerick. A limerick poem to celebrate this competition, the Irish Ferries Limericks for Kids competition. You just need to get your kids to write a 5-line limerick. This is for 15 and under, so like year 11 and under, basically, I would say. This is the only bit of homework they are going to have to do in the school holidays, I promise. Well, I can't promise unless your school have set some. So, I've got an example here of a limerick which I have written. Okay, I've come up with this one. You want to hear my limerick? Okay, you're going to hear my limerick. Let's go. There was once a family from Dover who thought their best holidays were over. Irish Ferries set sail with dolphins on trail. Now they can't wait to do it all over again. You get the gist. You get the gist. The theme is a ferry good holiday, and you could be writing an exciting ferry adventure or a magical holiday, or even your pet might be on board with you. Must contain Irish Ferries. The more creative, all right, the better. Just by sending us a limerick, you could win £200 Irish Ferries travel voucher for a family adventure this summer. And with Irish Ferries sailing up to 10 times from Dover to Calais, you're going to have plenty opportunities to take the family on a summer adventure. KMFM.co.uk to submit yours right now, and be listening to Breakfast with Rob and Noomi next week.

Will Smith, Niall Horan, it's Drive Safe here at KMFM, 20 past two on Saturday afternoon. I hope it's a nice sunny one wherever you are in the county. This is Adam Lawrence. Football season starts in just a few weeks. A lot of the top clubs have been releasing their away kit over this week, their away kit and third kit, and getting lots of money for it, as I'm sure you know as parents. Some people think they might have predicted the Premier League outcome for this season and who's going to win it for this upcoming season. Okay, here it is. Who do you reckon is winning the Premier League? Well, people are saying in 2010, Spain won the World Cup. The year after, Man United won the Premier League. Yeah, but probably the last time, I think. Gives me great joy in saying that as a Liverpool fan. Sorry. Spain also won the World Cup this year, so people are saying, well, are Man United going to win next year? I'm not sure the formula works if it's only been successful once before, all right? And I definitely don't have a formula for how Gillingham are going to do this season. Ed Sheeran, Sapphire on the way, and Bruno Mars.

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0: Styles playing here on KMFM. I've got you Miley Cyrus next, Midnight Sky, and a Tayo Cruz banger to hear in this lovely weather. It's going to be lovely all afternoon, hot and sunny and staying dry. Tomorrow, cloudy though, and we could be getting some rain.
1: 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August 8th and 9th, RAF Woodchurch. 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
0: Yeah, I know, shocker. Don't worry about the weather forecast right now. In 2 weeks' time, let's send you to the Aero Legends Battle of Britain Air Show, shall we? And let's do that right now. Let's get your name in the running for a family ticket. It's all happening at RAF Woodchurch near Ashford. 10, 15 minute drive, if that, from the M20, 8th and 9th of August. And how often do the kids say, especially in the summer holidays, "Mum, Dad, can we go back tomorrow?" And that usually isn't an option, is it, with many events and things that you go to, you know, life goes on. Well, with this, you can make it happen. You can make it happen. You could be there both days. There is so much to see at the Aero Legends Battle of Britain show. You're going to love going back in time to the era of our grandparents and great-grandparents, the 40s. The kids will love the air show and the different world they're going to be transported back to. And you'll be taken back in time with an exhibitor village, 1940s music, which is very different to Tayo Cruz coming up, but great. Living history village, military vehicles and aircraft to see, both on the ground and up there in the sky with flying displays as well. Do you want to be off there? Well, you need to answer this question if you'd like to be. The D-Day Darlings will be the headline act at the air show. Which TV talent show, though, did they get to the finals on? Was it A, Britain's Got Talent, or B, The Masked Singer? Britain's Got Talent, Masked Singer, A or B? To be in with a chance of Claire Lawson calling you back in a couple of hours' time when we close the lines, get your phone out, head to messages and text the word show, and then your answer A or B, plus your name and postcode, to 60099. That is because we want to know who we're calling, and we want to know that you live in Kent and can win this prize. That is the word show, followed by A for your answer. A for Britain's Got Talent, B for The Masked Singer, and your name and postcode to 60099. Text will be charged at your standard network rate, 18 and over, please, and you've got until 5 p.m. today. That's an hour and a half away, all right? Claire, we'll tell you about this again after four. After four. You really don't want to be missing out on this. Full T's and C's at kmfm.co.uk. I think it's two and a half hours away, isn't it? I was trying to work that out. So, the question again. The D-Day Darlings will be the headline act at this air show. Which TV talent show did they get to the finals on? A, Britain's Got Talent. B, The Masked Singer. It's show, and your answer A or B, plus your name and postcode, to 60099. And you can check out more at kmfm.co.uk about the Aero Legends Battle of Britain air show. 2 weekends time. Right now, this is Miley Cyrus on K.

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American Girls playing here on KMFM with Adam Lawrence. Claire Lawson on at 3 o'clock this afternoon. Hey, the Commonwealth Games crept up on us, didn't they? Just when we thought Wimbledon and the World Cup was all over, two of our swimmers here in Kent got silver earlier on, Amelie and Eva. Great to hear. The Hungarian Grand Prix is this weekend as well, if you're into that. Imagine how good the goulash is in hospitality. And Sitting Bonds Ancorium's Diamonds, under 13's football team, their kit is being paid for by Royal Mail because they won a national competition up against thousands. I love this so much. How great for those guys. How great for them. Do you think now Royal Mail are sponsoring the kit? Do you think it's going to be like this corner brought to you and delivered by Royal Mail? Probably going to be the case. That on the shirts as well. Mary J. Blige Family Affair is on here now.

0: it's good, this, isn't it? Tell you what, if you're off out tonight, you will probably be hearing Mary J. Blige's Family Affair, so I thought I'd play it. It's Adam Lawrence here, signing off for another weekend, 11 till 3. Claire Lawson is on the way with you between 3 and 7, and Rob's got your floor fillers tonight at 7. Loads of great bangers that you would hear out, but on the radio instead, if you are in. Claire's kicking off with Despacito after 3. I like the sound of that.
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5: Traffic and travel.
8: It's been a busy Saturday afternoon on the roads. So let me go through it with you. M25 clockwise before the bridge. It's really busy from junction 29. Tailbacks to there because of an earlier accident which held all traffic. It's going to take you a while to get to the QE2 bridge. Long delays there. Anti-clockwise M25 to the Dartford tunnels. You're looking at about half an hour there at the moment from junction 3, and the M2 coastbound. It's slow after Sittingbourne and struggling to recover following an earlier accident.
6: 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Kent's traffic and travel.
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9: From Sky News Centre at 3. Officials in France and Spain are warning that forest fires tearing through their countries are still dangerous. Out-of-control blazes merged near Madrid, while in France, flames have spread rapidly down the country's southwestern coast. Smoke and ashes from those fires are affecting the city of Bordeaux. Resident there, Soraya Feta, says this disaster could have been prevented.
10: We need proper mitigation measures and policies to anticipate these things from happening and preventing them, because right now it's not only the forest turning into dust, it's also our lives, it's our memories, it's also like the economy.
9: Meanwhile, wildfires are also affecting people closer to home. Residents in the village of Nethy Bridge in the Cairngorms National Park have been urged to leave as more than 500 firefighters tackle blazes on the mountains. Six men have been arrested on suspicion of murder after a 22-year-old man was stabbed to death in South London this morning. Police say the incident happened close to Tremadoc Road in Clapham. Youth protesters in India have agreed to end weeks of demonstrations after talks with the government. The self-styled cockroach movement was triggered by an exam leak scandal. Journalist in Delhi, Giovanni Sen, explains why things have calmed down.
11: Several of their demands have been met, and the one that seemed like it might be the sticking point for the government was the resignation of the education minister. This is not a government in which any minister has ever resigned due to public pressure. This is a first. And it really does send the message that people's voices cannot be ignored.
9: A 14-year-old boy is helping police with their inquiries after a hoax threat was made to an aircraft. RAF Typhoons were scrambled to intercept the Qatar Airways flight heading to Manchester Airport last night. And Eilish McColgan won't be defending her 10,000-metre title after pulling out of the Commonwealth Games. The Team Scotland set runner says she hasn't recovered from a toe injury suffered in the London Marathon. That's the latest. I'm Ruth McKee.
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5: Kent's weather.
12: Warm and sunny across the county this afternoon. A little bit of scattered cloud. Highs of 28 degrees. Down to 15 overnight in Chatham and Folkestone.
6: 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Kent's weather.
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12: 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It's a Battle of Britain winning weekend. I've got the coolest tickets up for grabs. Kent's biggest hits as well. Kicking off with this from Louis Fonzie.
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studio, Higher Power on Kent's radio station, KMFM. Saturday, 25th of July. I'm Claire. Hello. How's your day going so far? What a perfect sunny Saturday. First weekend of the summer holidays for many. Incredible Kent forecast ahead. Absolutely unbelievable. And we are celebrating as well with a Battle of Britain winning weekend, all weekend long. Full details soon of how we could be sending you on a fabulous free day out very shortly, because that's what we need during the expensive summer holidays, isn't it? Some freebies always help, don't they? I was talking last weekend about one of my favourite days out, a beach day with the school mums and the kids. Rug, chairs, sun cream, a ball and a massive picnic. It's just the best, isn't it? What's your favourite day out in Kent? I'd love to know. Give me some ideas. Get in touch and I'll add them to my list. 01227 786 106. And if you are heading out somewhere today, make sure you take us with you and have us on loud and clear for Kent's biggest hits. Turn this one up. It's Pink. This is So What on KMFM.

0: Great song, Naughty Boy and La La La on Kent's radio station, KMFM. It's a beautiful, sunny Saturday. Perfect for a little local festival. Shout out to Sarah and Paul, who are heading from Sittingbourne to the I Wade Rock Fest this evening. Live music, great fun for all the family. I've just been having a look at the photos from past years online. It looks absolutely brilliant. And what a day for it. Honestly, there's so much amazing stuff happening on weekends in our county at the moment. I've got a whole list of things that I want to go to across the summer. If you can think of anything that you're going to that you think I need to know about and that I need to sing and shout about, please do get in touch. I love it when you do that. I can add it to the list. 01 227 786 106. Right, it's a Battle of Britain winning weekend. I have got the most amazing tickets lined up for an incredible air show. I'm going to tell you all about it and how you can win after Ollie Murs and Olivia Dean next.
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1: Right, stop whatever you are doing. Grab your mobile phone because it could win you the most amazing weekend with the family. Honestly, kids, if your mum and dad are busy, grab their phones, help them out. Because right now, you can win, win, win. We could be sending you for a very, very cool weekend. The Aero Legends Battle of Britain Air Show is on at RAF Woodchurch in Ashford. It's just off the M20, really easy to get to. It's happening the weekend of the 8th and 9th of August. There's going to be so much happening there. You will all love it, honestly. Legendary aircrafts, flying displays, old school military vehicles, reenactments, and a full immersive 1940s area. Honestly, if your kids are like mine, obsessed with history, love the grandparents' old stories, they will absolutely love this air show. They'll be looking up to the skies in amazement. They will absolutely love it. So do one thing right now. 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Here is your question. The D-Day Darlings will be the headline act at the air show. Which TV talent show did they get to the finals on? A, Britain's Got Talent, or B, The Masked Singer? 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Here it is again. The D-Day Darlings will be the headline act at the air show. Which TV talent show did they get to the finals on? 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Lots of luck. Here's that new tune from Somme. This is so good. My body.

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0: 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Tame Impala and Dracula on Kent's radio station. We are KMFM. Gerald's been in touch. Hi, Gerald. Thank you very much for your WhatsApp message. Hi, Claire. We're off to Monster Slam at Quex Park in Birchington tomorrow. They've got exploding caravans, 4 monster trucks, and we'll be smashing cars and doing a tug of war with one car. Amazing. There's also mini monster trucks, which kids can drive, and are mini replicas of the big monster trucks. My kids are so very, very excited. I bet they are. It sounds absolutely fabulous. Hope you have the best day. Hopefully the sun will be shining as well. I think there was forecast some rain tomorrow, but a friend did tell me that it's disappeared. Fingers crossed. Right, almost 4 o'clock then. Things that give you the ick in the summer, we shall discuss after more of Kent's biggest hits. I've got Eminem and Teddy Swims The Door on the way next.
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3: A2 London Road, Faversham, westbound is partially blocked with queuing traffic. That's due to an accident at the junction with Brogdale Road there. Delays on the M25 anti-clockwise. 15-minute queues approaching the Dartford Tunnel right now. Slow traffic in Canterbury on Pin Hill, Roderstown, Broad Street and Military Road between the Wincheap and Chaucer roundabouts. M20, Operation Brock's in place coastbound. There's that coned-off area for lorries between Junction 8 and Junction 9. And there's a lane closed in Maidstone on Tonbridge Road, one-way street just near to Corbyn's Place.
2: 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Kent's traffic and travel.
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5: From the Sky News Centre at 4. Over 200,000 people have been evacuated from their homes across southern Europe due to out-of-control wildfires. In France, a blaze is heading towards the city of Bordeaux. Meanwhile, in Spain, blazes have been spreading towards Madrid. Spain's Prime Minister, Pedro Sanchez, has been visiting affected areas. He says calmer weather's offered some hope of containing the flames.
6: We have a window of opportunity this weekend to fight the fire, and that is why we're going to dedicate and allocate a significant portion of our resources to that effort.
5: Meanwhile, an entire village in the Scottish Highlands has been evacuated as a wildfire that's been burning for over a week continues to spread. Residents of Nethy Bridge in the Cairngorms National Park have been told to leave their homes as firefighters battle flames sweeping across the mountain range. Smoke is drifting towards Aberdeenshire. Sandy McCook is from the local community council. He says it's a very frightening situation.
7: This is the worst fire we've had here in living memory, and probably a lot longer than living memory. We were looking at and had to evacuate people last night from the village who have got medical conditions, who are infirm.
5: A 14-year-old boy is assisting police with their inquiries after a plane heading to Manchester Airport last night received a hoax threat. The Qatar Airways flight landed safely under guidance from RAF fighter jets. Student protests by the so-called cockroach movement in India have been called off. The education minister there has resigned after a scandal about exam leaks. Heatwave conditions are returning for parts of England and Wales this coming week. Temperatures are expected to peak at 35 degrees Celsius in some areas. And Celtic forward Dyson Maeder has completed a permanent move to Premier League returners Ipswich. The clubs have agreed a 3-year deal worth around £10 million. That's the latest. I'm Ruth McKee.
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4: Kent weather.
3: Warm and sunny across the county this afternoon. A little bit of scattered cloud. Highs of 28 degrees. Down to 15 overnight. Possible showers on the way tomorrow. Warm though. Highs of 26 in Ashford and Ramsgate.
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3: Oh, it's a Battle of Britain winning weekend. I've got the coolest tickets up for grabs. I've got Kent's biggest hits as well. Taylor Swift and Eminem on the way after this from Teddy Swims.
8: Kent, are you ready?
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haven't seen the new Toy Story film yet, have you? I can't wait to see it. Is it good? Taylor Swift, I knew it. I knew you. On Kent's radio station, KMFM, Saturday, 25th of July. Things that give you the ick in the summer then. Got me thinking this week after my friend said to me that she dreads the summer as she can't bear feet. She literally cannot look at people's feet in flip-flops. I mean, okay, I get that some people have quite unusual phobias. I live in them, though, in the summer, too. Never in the supermarket, though. Have you ever kicked a supermarket trolley wheel in them? It's the most painful thing ever. But I like them. I love them, in fact. I live in them in the summer. I don't mind feet at all. My girls can't bear seeing our neighbours mowing the lawn with their tops off. I mean, I get it when it's really hot, but my husband would immediately be told by my kids to get his top back on if he was caught mowing the lawn without it. Anything else? Let's have a giggle at what annoys us in the summer. Get in touch. 01227 786 106. Send me a WhatsApp or even a voice note. I love to hear your voice on a Saturday afternoon. You do that and I'll play you Kent's biggest hits. Got something brilliant from Jess Glynn lined up straight after this one. It's Tayo Cruz and Break Your Heart.

0: 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Loving your voice notes coming through this afternoon. This lady always makes me smile.
1: Hey, Claire! It's Claire from Canterbury, and there's a fantastic thing going on at Westgate Towers in Canterbury. There's stalls and food. And wrestling, they're celebrating and recreating the wrestling from the 80s, so I heard as I walked past. But that sounds like fun. It's from 1 till 5, I believe.
0: Oh, fantastic. Thank you very much for getting in touch, Claire. Thanks for your voice. That was fabulous. If you're heading to Canterbury, you've got another 40 minutes of fun if you're looking for something to do this afternoon. And I have got something fun to tell you about, something that you can win. It is a Battle of Britain winning weekend this weekend. And inside 10 minutes, I'm going to give you your next chance to win some amazing tickets. After Anne-Marie and Rosé and Bruno Mars next.
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1: Right then, stop what you're doing, grab your mobile phone, get ready to text, because that phone could win you an amazing weekend, some fabulous tickets we could be sending you for the best weekend ever at the Aero Legends Battle of Britain Air Show. It's on the weekend of the 8th and 9th of August, just off the M20 at RAF Woodchurch near Ashford. Really easy to get to. There's so much that's going to be going on there. Legendary aircrafts will be there, flying displays, old school military vehicles, reenactments, and a full immersive 1940s area. Honestly, it will be one of your favourite weekends of the summer holidays. The kids will love it. My kids love history. It's so lovely to see them so interested when they're told amazing wartime stories by the grandparents. The kids will love looking up at the skies, at the amazing air displays as well. It really is going to be a spectacular weekend, and we want to send you. So grab your phone, turn the volume up right now, and listen carefully to the question to get closer to winning. The D-Day Darlings will be the headline act at the air show. Which TV talent show did they get to the finals on? A, Britain's Got Talent, or B, The Masked Singer? The D-Day Darlings will be the headline act at the air show. Which TV talent show did they get to the finals on? A, Britain's Got Talent, or B, The Masked Singer? Text show and the answer, A or B, plus your name and postcode to 60099. That show, the answer A or B, your name and postcode to 60099. Texts are charged at your standard network rate. You've got to be 18 or over. You've got until 5 o'clock, less than half an hour, to enter. The full T's and C's are at kmfm.co.uk. Here's that question again. The D-Day Darlings will be the headline act at the air show. Which TV talent show did they get to the finals on? A, Britain's Got Talent, or B, The Masked Singer? Text show and the answer A or B, plus your name and postcode to 60099. And lots of luck. Right, Ray on the way. After this from the Backstreet Boys, I Want It That Way.

0: Oh, ATB, Your Love on KMFM. Anyone been to see Bruno Mars yet? My friend said that he was so good up at Wembley in the week that she cried actual real tears of joy throughout the whole show. I was desperate to get tickets, but the only ones that were left were non-view tickets. I mean, non-view. What is the point in that? My daughter said you're basically behind the stage. They put a little video screen up, apparently. Still 70-odd quid. Unbelievable. Right, on the way, more of Kent's biggest hits with Stella Lefty. That Boston song's on the way after Sabrina Carpenter next.
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6: 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Traffic and travel.
8: Long delays, 20-minute queues due to an accident on the QE2 bridge on the M25. Queues back to junction 29. It's also very busy on the A13. Elsewhere on the M25, anti-clockwise, very slow traffic approaching the Dartford Tunnel. Around 10 to 15-minute queues right now.
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9: From the Sky News Centre at 5. More than 200,000 people in France and Spain have been forced to flee rapidly spreading wildfires. Spanish Prime Minister Pedro Sanchez has warned that although a change in wind direction has helped firefighters battling flames near Madrid, conditions may suddenly change. In France, people have been evacuated from homes in the suburbs of Bordeaux. Regional official Sophie Broca says significant help is on its way.
10: This fire that we've been living with and fighting against here in Gironde for 3 days has reached an unprecedented magnitude. To combat it, we will receive extremely significant national reinforcements.
9: Meanwhile, residents in a village in the Cairngorms say a raging wildfire there has left them upset, angry and frustrated. Hundreds of residents have been moved out of Nethy Bridge after evacuation orders were issued. Kinley Francis owns a tour company in Orkney.
11: We could see the smoke 4.5, maybe 5 miles away from where we are. It is significant, the impact that it's had on the area. This is something of a, it looks like an apocalyptic scale. I just hope that the government can do their best to help these people up here.
9: Two teenagers have been arrested on suspicion of murdering a 17-year-old boy who was stabbed to death in Luton yesterday. Police say two boys were first arrested on suspicion of violent disorder and then rearrested on suspicion of murder. A 14-year-old boy is helping police with their inquiries after a hoax threat was made against an aircraft travelling to Manchester Airport. RAF Typhoons were scrambled to intercept the Qatar Airways flight last night. Youth protesters in India have agreed to end their demonstrations after talks with the government. The self-styled cockroach movement was triggered by an exam leak scandal. And letters from a young Morrissey are expected to fetch up to £22,000 at auction. In one, he claims he was always a genius. That's the latest. I'm Ruth McKee.
6: 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Kent weather.
8: Warm and sunny across the county this afternoon. A little bit of scattered cloud. Highs of 28, down to 15 overnight. Possible showers on the way tomorrow. Highs of 26 in Tunbridge and Sheerness.
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8: It's a Battle of Britain winning weekend. Amazing tickets could be going to you very soon. Will I be calling you up after more of Kent's biggest hits? Another on the way after Harry Styles.
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I'm Claire Lawson. Hello, just gone 10 past five, Saturday afternoon. New music right now. I'm so excited about this. Don't forget, if you hear a song, especially if it's new, if you love it, please do give it the thumbs up via the KMFM app. That way, we get to know the songs that you love the most and we'll play them more for you. Right, get ready. Turn this one up. New to the mix from Olivia Rodrigo. This is Stupid Song on Kent's radio station, KMFM.

0: 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August 8th and 9th, RAF Woodchurch. 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
1: Okay, so it's a Battle of Britain winning weekend. We could be sending you for a very cool weekend. It's the Aero Legends Battle of Britain Air Show at RAF Woodchurch, Ashford. Just off the M20, it's happening on the 8th and 9th of August. You've been texting in and randomly selected to play to win is Sharon Worth in Ashford. Hello, Sharon, how are you?
2: I'm great, thank you.
1: So you text in, you fancy going to this air show next month. It's going to be absolutely amazing.
2: I'd never even heard of it, and we only live a few miles away, and it sounded really good. So
1: honestly,
2: I googled it, and it sounds really good. So I thought, go for a try, thinking never in a million years would I win. But wow.
1: Oh, well, I'm going to keep everything crossed for you. It's going to be a fantastic weekend. Flying displays, yeah, military vehicles, reenactments, and they've got a full immersive 1940s area. Honestly, it's going to be one of your favourite weekends if you
2: I
1: win these tickets. Right, okay. Are you ready to answer that question?
2: Yeah.
1: Okay, right, Sharon. The D-Day Darlings, they're going to be there. They're headlining at the air show. Which TV talent show did they get to the finals on? A, Britain's Got Talent, or B, The Masked Singer?
2: Well, I'm hoping it's A, Britain's Got Talent.
1: Are you sure?
2: I'm pretty sure it is, because I saw that. I think I saw that.
1: Oh, well, do you know what, Sharon? You're going to be seeing them live. We are sending you to the air show. It's going to be amazing. The Aero Legends Battle of Britain air show at RAF Woodchurch. You can go both days. You've got a pair of tickets. Hopefully the sun will be shining like it is this weekend, and you'll have an amazing time. Congratulations.
2: Thank you so much. That's incredible. I'm just gobsmacked. Brilliant.
1: Oh, I'm so pleased. I'm so pleased that you're pleased. Have a great time.
2: Thank you so much. Thank you.
1: So that means another chance to win tomorrow. The winning weekend will continue. Make sure you're listening.
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such a great summer anthem, Cigala, and Stay the Night on Kent's radio station, KMFM. Shout out to you. If you are heading, to Folkestone right now, to Pride, honestly, it's going to be amazing there this evening. It's all kicked off, the celebrations, live music, and lots of fun. Hello to you. If you are heading there, if you're jumping in the car, pop on the radio and turn us up nice and loud for Kent's biggest hits. I've got Kesha's TikTok on the way. Love that. After this one, K-pop Demon Hunters, this is Golden on Kent's radio station.

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0: reckon it's one of my favourite songs of all time, Shapeshifters, Lola's theme on Kent's radio station KMFM. So we are very, very proud of you and so unbelievably grateful. You've been amazing over the last 2 weeks and I cannot wait to tell you why after more of Kent's biggest hits. On the way, I've got Little Mix, Shawn Mendes and Calvin Harris.
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3: Traffic and travel.
4: In Margate, the A28 Marine Terrace is closed both ways with queuing traffic. That's due to an incident between the Clock Tower Junction at Marine Drive and All Saints Avenue. The M2 exit slip is busy coastbound at Junction 3 for the Taddington roundabout. And Operation Brock is in place on the M20 coastbound. There's that coned off area for lorries between Junction 8 for Leeds Castle and Junction 9 for Ashford.
2: 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Kent's Traffic and Travel.
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5: From Sky News Centre at 6. A specially adapted cargo plane has been deployed in France to dump an anti-flame substance on wildfires raging out of control. They're spreading along the southwestern Atlantic coast of the country. Crews in Spain are also tackling huge blazes after separate fires merged near Madrid. Wildlife expert Juan José Ortiz says with fewer people living in the countryside, fires can become more ferocious.
6: We have seen a kind of fires that we have never seen before. The main reason for these conditions are climate change. We don't have doubt about that, but also the very high fuel load due to the rural abandonment.
5: The emergency response to the Cairngorms wildfire is being likened to closing the stable door. Now the horse has bolted. That's from a resident in Nethy Bridge, where villagers have been told to leave their homes. A 14-year-old boy is assisting police with their inquiries after a plane heading to Manchester Airport yesterday received a hoax threat. The Qatar Airways flight landed safely under guidance from RAF fighter jets. Student protests by the so-called cockroach movement in India have been called off. The education minister there has resigned after an exam leak scandal. Donald Trump says the media will be broke when he's no longer president, as there'll be nobody to report on. He pulled out a Trump 2028 cap at a rescheduled White House correspondents' dinner, joking he wants a third term in office. Republican commentator Greg Swenson says it shows his sense of humour.
7: I wouldn't take it seriously, and the president surely doesn't. So he's just having some fun with the press and trying to poke fun of the fact that the press often claims that he's some sort of threat to democracy. And so for him, just the fact that the show did go on was the most important thing.
5: Lewis Hamilton has been demoted to fifth place on the grid for tomorrow's Hungarian F1 Grand Prix. Stewards judged he'd impeded Oscar Piastri in qualifying. Hamilton's Ferrari teammate Charles Leclerc now takes second. That's the latest. I'm Nick Qureshi.
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3: Kent weather.
4: Warm and sunny across the county right now. A little bit of scattered cloud. Highs of around 26. Down to 15 overnight. Possible showers on the way tomorrow. Highs of 26 in Maidstone and Deal.
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0: 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It's the Antiques and Vintage Fair at Detling Showground this weekend. Hope you had fun if you went today. My friend, she dresses head to toe daily in vintage clothes. I've tried it. A lot like Mrs. Doubtfire. You know when you just can't pull something off? It's back on tomorrow if you're looking for something to do. Doggy's loud as well, which is a bonus. Right, let's head back to Kent's biggest hits. Get ready to turn up Meghan Trainor's All About That Bass after Tom Grennan next.
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Meghan Trainor, all about that bass on KMFM. The new Moana film is out. I didn't realise that it's got real life characters, like a proper film, not animated. The Rock, the real life Rock is in it. Shout out to Carly, Mila, Evie and Aria, who went to see it at Cineworld in Rochester yesterday. They said it was absolutely amazing. What a lovely start of the holiday cinema treat. Enjoy if you're heading to watch it over the weekend. Take KMFM with you en route. Don't forget, for Kent's biggest hits, we'll play songs like this one, Ella Langley, Choosing Texas on KMFM. Just one.

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1: This is exciting and very fun. Rob and Numi are encouraging your children to send them a funny limerick. Now, this is to celebrate Irish Ferries Limericks for Kids competition. Just ask your kids to write a five-line limerick. Now, this is a competition for ages 15 and under. The theme is a very good holiday and could be about anything, an exciting ferry adventure, a magical holiday, or even a pet who is on board with you. It must contain Irish Ferries. Here's an example from me. We sailed on Irish Ferries one day with seagulls that wanted to play. We waved at Francis Shaw, then asked, can we do more? We're coming again, we'd all say. There you go. Something like that. It's just an example. And just for sending in your limerick, you could win a £200 Irish Ferries travel voucher for a family adventure this summer. Very nice. And with Irish Ferries sailing up to 10 times per day from Dover to Calais, you'll have plenty of opportunities to take your summer adventure. You can find out more, all the details, and you can enter right now at kmfm.co.uk.
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0: just the best, isn't it? Kings of Leon, Sex on Fire on Kent's radio station, KMFM. That's about it from me then. Enjoy the rest of your Saturday evening. I'll be back tomorrow and I will be continuing the Battle of Britain winning weekend. Some amazing tickets up for grabs. Make sure you're listening. We'll be back at midday. Right now, you are minutes away from Floor Filler Anthem's Rob Wills has got the best ever Saturday night show lined up for you. He's going to kick things off with Stardust and David Guetta's Who's That Chick Next.
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tonight, 9 o'clock, KMFM is where you need to be because it's all about the old school and anthems. Are we bringing you more? Basement Jacks, Red Alert, Floor Full of Anthems, Saturday night. How goes it? You right? So I was kind of planning to like do a barbecue before I came out tonight, and I still realised, A, I haven't cooked one this year, and it's like, come on, Rob, sort your life out, mate. It's the 25th of July. We need to be ramping up the barbecue game. And then still realising that I haven't cleaned it from last year's season is the reason I didn't bother doing it again today. So maybe that is a Sunday chore type of job. I'm kind of parking it until tomorrow. Right, coming your way, if you need a bit of inspiration for whatever you're doing tonight, stay where you're at for new Medusa. We're also playing the Armin van Helden, Calvin Harris, and that remix of Milky, Malgrab, Just the Way You Are, is next on Floor Fillers. KM.

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0: 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Teaming up with Khaled on the vocals this time, the track's called Weekend. 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

0: Steve Angelo's Show Me Love on Floor for Anthems from KMFM. This is Rob Wills. Hope you're good. Hope you're all right. Hope your weekend's going okay so far. Don't forget, chances for you to win tomorrow as we continue our Battle of Britain winning weekend. The Aero Legends Battle of Britain Air Show. It's on at RAF Woodchurch in Ashford. It's happening on the 8th to the 9th of August. If you're massively into your history, if you love like the legendary aircraft scene, old school military vehicles, the kids will love it. It's a proper family day out. 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We could be giving you tickets tomorrow. Gary will be back on from 8 o'clock. Stay listening to find exactly how you can win your way in. Right, MK's ready to go. Storm Queen as well. And we'll do David Guetta, Chris Willis. That brilliant Love Is Gone track is following up next on Floor Fillers.
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feels like this is the only place to spend your Saturday night, you know? Tunes like David Guetta, Angel City, MK. That is what Floor Flat Anthems is all about tonight. Trust you're all right. And thanks for having us on. Wherever you're listening.

0: Tonight with you in Margate. Tonight, shout to you if you're in Tunbridge Wells in the Medway Towns. Maybe just finished doing some shopping at Bluewater or heading home from Ashford's designer outlet. Whatever Saturday had in store for you, hope it's been a good one. And trust me when I say we're going to continue that right the way through till midnight tonight. If you're a fan of 90s dance music, Baby D, Let Me Be Your Fantasy is on after news. Sonny Federa next.
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let me be a fantasy. I should have warned you to give the time to get your glow sticks out. I'm sorry, I won't do that again. Time to play something brand new right now from Huge Out. This is Moving to the Sun. It's one of the biggest tracks in Clubland right now. Make sure you're adding this to your playlist. Check it out.

It's Freeloaders with so much love to give on Floorful Anthems. Saturday night's tunes are go tonight at 9 o'clock. You know what we like to do. We throw it back in the day. Always ask you for suggestions of tunes that you might want to hear. Do have to be absolute legendary bangers. If they're not, they don't make the cut. Have to be from the 90s and noughties. If they're not, they don't make the cut. They have to be the tunes that you might not have heard a little while, but when you do, every single word, every single synth, you want your hands up. Those kind of tunes, you know. You can find me on socials at Rob's Noise. Is where you can find me at KMFM Official if you want to make some suggestions tonight. Right, coming up, the lady that is almost ready to rock out in Canterbury will do Becky Hill, Roger Sanchez, and Haven's up.

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0: Sorry on Floor Filler Anthems. 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

anthems are making an appearance on the show next 20 minutes are about the tunes from back in the day. 90s, noughties, Tom Craft makes an appearance, Marshall Jefferson's Move Your Body. I mean, like, every time I see that tune, I'm like, that's got to be in the top 10, hasn't it? It's got to be. De Lacy as well. But first of all, I'm pretty sure this was a big tune, and then the Inbetweeners just blew it up even more. You'll recognise it within the first 2 seconds. KM.

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0: for anthems would be Faithful just before La Bouche and Be My Lover. There were some old school bangers, and that tune we'd never have played before. Not sure who suggested that because you didn't put your name on the text, but appreciate you doing that. And you can always make suggestions for that part of the show anytime you want on socials, WhatsApp, whatever. Just drop us a line and let us know what you want to be hearing. Must be an old school banger and it could make next week's show. Right, Calvin Harris, James Hype, Cigala ready to go, and dropping an absolute beast of a tune from Example. You remember him, right? Chains Away, Kiss Me's on the way.
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0: anthems on for Saturday night on with Rob Wills, Kent's radio station, KMFM. Cheers hanging out with me tonight. I've only got another 20 minutes of tunes to squeeze in before we go non-stop between 10 and midnight. So do not move anywhere. KMFM about to play you the song that the England football team made famous, but was already slowly becoming the biggest summer dance hit of 2026. I've said it. I think that's the case. Another 54 Ultra Talk to You is on the way next on Floor Fillers.
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0: And when love takes over, right, enjoy the rest of your Saturday night, whatever your plans are. Make sure you keep KMFM on as the soundtrack to those plans. Non-stop, the biggest dance anthems, including tunes from Armin van Buuren, Ray, Wham Do Project, and Nicki Minaj. We'll see you back on the breakfast show next week as Tons of Tins starts to get exciting. All of the donations have now closed. Thank you to everybody that's been involved in it. Next week, the logistics start. Sounds boring, but when we tell you what happens behind the scenes, you're going to be so involved, especially if you have donated in any way via Just Giving or you brought tins in. Thank you so much. You'll find out all of the goss, everything that's happening behind the scenes from Monday morning's breakfast show. We'll see you then from 6:30.
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